enjoy the 80s to now anytime on your radio, smart speaker, laptop, or the free Magic 98 app from WMGN.

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1: I am.
0: Do you remember the first book you really read on your own and loved?
1: Probably one of the Roald Dahl books. I read them a lot as a kid.
0: Oh, that's Matilda.
1: Matilda, James and the Giant Peach.
0: Yes.
1: There's a couple other fun ones that, you know, are a little more underground.
2: But I loved James and the Giant Peach.
0: I know. That's back when I liked reading. The whole idea is to spark some book joy with the Once Upon a Book Club. We'll explain next.
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Enjoy the 80s to now anytime on your radio, smart speaker, laptop, or the free Magic 98 app from WMGN.